Tupac coming to you, speak on your number one. It's 103.5 KT, the Beater, New York, DJ Pro Style. Up in the building, holding you down. Hope everybody is having an amazing Monday evening. We're talking about the weather and what we have to look forward to for the rest of the week. Just know that umbrellas are going to be needed, okay? We're going to talk about that coming up next. In the meantime, let's keep it going. Olivia Dean.

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2: It's Mr. 305 checking in for the remix. 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Que hola, Gata, que hola, Omega. And this is how we gonna do it. 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

you cry if you saw me crying? And would you save my soul tonight?

So I'm checking out the weather, and yeah, tomorrow just doesn't look like it's going to be good. Right now, it is already a flash flood warning in full effect and severe weather alerts beginning tomorrow. And when you go a little further into the hour by hour, it looks like really the afternoon, like 1, 2 p.m. in the afternoon is when it's going to get going. And then it's not going to stop. Flash floods and just wind and everything we don't need, right? So yeah, I would suggest getting what you have to do done early if you can tomorrow if you're running around, because tomorrow afternoon, it's going to get bad. So make sure you pack an umbrella with you anywhere you go. And then the rest of the week, it's looking like rain, all right? Tuesday, Wednesday, Thursday, and then it looks like Friday and then Saturday. Hopefully, it stops for the weekend, all right? Anyway, I'll have your updates.

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I have some online that we did right here in the KTU studios. And also, we had him on the Berklee College Teach Me Something podcast. And that one won an award. So definitely was a very good episode. Shout out to my sis, Penny Dallas. Go check that out. And don't forget, tomorrow, Berklee College, we're going to be actually there right here in the city. 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So head over to K2.com for more info, or you know, the Berklee College page, everywhere else. You can get the info. Just hopefully we'll see you guys there tomorrow. Okay, anyway, let's keep it going. This is The Pro Show on KTU. Love.

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1: Okay, so obviously I won Best Radio DJ yesterday for the EDMAs, the Road to the EDMAs party. So I guess I have to like kind of really go in right now, all right? In the mix, yours truly, DJ Pro Style. Let's show them why we won this award. It's KTU, all right? Radio's up. 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
2: Hey, right back to it. You know, we do is DJ Pro Style live in the mix on a Monday night. Don't forget, tomorrow, plan on meeting us for the live taping of Teach Me Something live at Berklee College. Yours truly, Pro Style, will be there. Penny Dust will be there and the whole crew, and you should too. All right, hit up our Instagrams for the info, and let's get back to the mix. It's KTU.

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Enrique on your number one, baby. It's 103.5 K2, the beat of New York. Pro Style up in the building. On the way, coming up this hour, let's see. I got some Britney Spears, some Michael Jackson. All right, some Zed lined up, Beyonce, Justin Timberlake, Bruno Mars, and more. Oh, yeah, we play the hits. Just a reminder, this is KTU.

Michael Jackson, Remember the Time, baby. It's 103.5 KTU, the beat of New York. 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

Naughty Girl, coming to you, speak on your number one. It's 103.5 K2, the beat of New York. DJ Pro Style up in the building, holding you down. Don't forget, tomorrow morning, start your day right, okay? On that way to work, whatever you're doing, you should be tuning in right here to K2. Hollywood, Hamilton, and the K2 Morning Crew got you covered, from the biggest songs in the city, commercial-free vibes, the drama with War of the Roses, and the biggest giveaways. 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

that beat right there, I should say that rhythm right there, monster. So many big records on that, but shout out to my sis, Lumi D. Forever a classic on your number one. It's 103.5 K2, the beat of New York. Guys, let me know what you want to hear. 1-800-245-1035. Don't forget, 11 o'clock, I'll be back live in the mix right here on the Pro Show on a Monday night. We don't stop the party, baby. This is KTU. Let's go, Bruno Mars.

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Yes, Pink Pantheress, Zara Larsson. It's going down. It's 103.5 KT, the beat of New York. You know, Zara Larsson is going to be in Vegas with us for the iHeartRadio Music Festival. I've never seen her live. I know she got a lot of big records, so can't wait to see that. I'm going live in the mix coming up 11 o'clock. You're rocking a pro style right here on the beat of New York.

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1: Okay, I got an hour to go on a Monday night. 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Nothing but hits. You know I got for you.

1035 KT, the beat of New York. So in a recent interview, Miley Cyrus talked about the 20th anniversary of Hannah Montana that is coming up, you know, and she, you know, says she got emotional thinking about it. And she's 33 now. Just put that in perspective. All right. That means she was 13 when she was recording that and getting to the bag, I should say. All right. So shout out to her. Anyway, that story and a lot more online.

be with you on your number one station. It's 103.5 KT, the beat of New York, and I'm with you right now on a Monday night. All right, Pro Style up in the building, still taking your requests. I got some Nicki Minaj on the way, Leona Lewis on their way. If you don't know about our 1,000 under 30 giveaway, the $1,000 that we give away 8 times a day, I'm going to give you all that info coming up next. So if you want to win some free money, keep it where you got it. It's KTU.

Okay, so somebody over here is just rolling in money and giving it away. Because 1030s is on and popping, all right? 8 times a day, we give you the shot to win $1,000 every weekday, okay? Let's do the math on that, all right? So that's $8,000 a day, Monday through Friday, 5 times a week. That's $40,000. They just don't, you know what I'm saying? Just giving it away. And I can't get any of it. All right, but you can. All right. So as early as tomorrow morning, 9 a.m. hour, all the way to through the 4 p.m. hour, each and every hour, we drop that cash keyword. When you hear it, halfway through the hour, you upload it to our website, ktu.com, and hopefully you win $1,000. All right, more details online. Let's go.

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that's how we're ending the show tonight. As always, thank you for rocking. Thank you, God, for making it happen. It's your boy, Pro Style. I'll see you guys tomorrow night, 7 p.m. Let's do this again. In the meantime, stay safe out there and keep it locked to KTU. 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

1035 KTU, the beat of New York. It is New York Restaurant Week with great deals on lunches and dinners at New York's best restaurants. 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You can check it out all the way until the middle of August. 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

commercial free on the beat of New York, 103.5 KTU, all set for Teddy Swims this October. That's right, Barclays Center this fall, October 2nd. Here he is now on KTU.

We're commercial free on the beat of New York, 103.5 KTU with Tyla, along with Zara Larsson. She'll be performing at our very own iHeartRadio Music Festival in Vegas this September.

There's Bruno Mars on the beat of New York, 103.5 KTU, all set for several tour dates coming to MetLife Stadium next month in August as we continue with your throwbacks all day long.

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103.5 KTU, the beat of New York. So we had great weather over the weekend, and great weather is expected for this upcoming weekend. But right here in between, all eyes to the sky over the next few days. Showers and thunderstorms throughout most of the work week as we continue with your throwbacks on KTU.

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We're commercial free on the beat of New York, 103.5 KTU. And yes, Teddy Swims coming to the Tri-State Area Barclays Center this fall, October 2nd. 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

0: 43 in Nassau County, but the eastbound LIE is still closed from exit 35 to 39. That should be reopening shortly. And watch for brake lights on the westbound LIE if you're headed to the Queens Midtown Tunnel and the BQE. You got only one lane open due to construction approaching the BQE. Also, the Van Wyck not quick southbound Queens Boulevard down to Atlantic Avenue. With ongoing construction, two lanes are closed. 95 north of town, exit 16 to 18 Mamaroneck. Some brake lights with construction. From the WOR Newsroom, I'm Andrew Torres.
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3: In the five boroughs, they're working on the Van Wyck South on Hillside Ave to Atlantic Avenue. This is where two lanes are closed. Also, construction westbound LIE into the BQE knocks out a couple of lanes. If you're heading for the Hudson, it's all in pretty good shape. Construction's been cleared away. We do have some road work on the New Jersey Turnpike. The trunk lanes are closed northbound Interchange 8 to Interchange 14. And expect delays in Westchester on the northbound side of 95 by North Avenue. Two lanes are closed. The cross Westchester eastbound has two lanes closed with construction into the thruway. I'm Bernie Viter from the WOR Newsroom.
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5: To construction in Westchester this morning on the cross Westchester heading eastbound from the thruway to the Springbrook. Two lanes are closed. They're also working northbound 95 by North Avenue in New Rochelle. A couple of lanes are going to be blocked there. And it's a crash on the southbound Hutch into Mamaroneck Road. The right lane is blocked in Morris Township, Morris, New Jersey, 287 southbound into exit 33 and by exit 30 for North Maple Avenue. Two left lanes are blocked. This is some accident activity. All good at your Hudson's. I'm Bernie Viter from the WOR Newsroom.
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3: It's a construction in Westchester this morning on the cross Westchester heading eastbound from the thruway to the Springbrook. Two lanes are closed. They're also working northbound 95 by North Avenue in New Rochelle. A couple of lanes are going to be blocked there. And it's a crash on the southbound Hutch into Mamaroneck Road. The right lane is blocked in Morris Township, Morris, New Jersey, 287 southbound into exit 33 and by exit 30 for North Maple Avenue. Two left lanes are blocked. This is some accident activity. All good at your Hudson's. I'm Bernie Viter from the WOR Newsroom.
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5: Good morning and happy Tuesday. Prepare yourself because it is going to be a wet one today. Now let's talk about this Jersey moment, because after battling a sinus infection that actually forced him to cut a concert short last week, Jon Bon Jovi bounced back and he wrapped up his Garden residency with a surprise appearance from Bruce Springsteen. Now, of course, the two rocked out to Who Says You Can't Go Home and The Promised Land, giving fans an epic finale and, of course, closing out the band's sold-out 9-show residency in style. Now, if you're wondering where Kelly Ripa is, she is recovering from gum graft surgery as she takes a little break from Live with Kelly and Mark. Now, her husband, Mark Consuelos, revealed that she's recovering, calling it a painful procedure. He says she's doing great, but doctor's orders include no talking, so that means she cannot be on the show. Guest hosts include Kevin Jonas, Mila Kunis, and Scott Foley, and they're going to be filling in this week. It looks like Suri Cruz has made it official. Public records show the 20-year-old has legally changed her name to Suri Noel, of course, dropping her famous father's last name. Now, Suri is currently attending Carnegie Mellon University and has reportedly been estranged from Tom Cruise for years. Carly Simon candidly sharing one of the toughest chapters of her life. She revealed that what she thought was a difficult recovery from joint replacement surgeries turned out to be Parkinson's disease. And she also quietly battled skin cancer. Man, can't catch a break. Still, Carly says that she's continuing to write and sing with her first studio album coming out in 17 years called Comes in Waves, set to drop this August. Britney Spears took to Instagram to say that she's thinking about starting a new business. Apparently, she wants to make soap and candles and quit Instagram. Mariah Carey celebrating the 30th anniversary of her album Daydream by dropping some new live versions of songs from the album. She actually dropped new renditions of Melt Away and Underneath the Stars, and of course, all of the Lambs are enjoying these new releases. And lastly, Justin and Hailey Bieber, they're enjoying a relaxing, low-key family vacation with their son Jack Blues in Greece. Is it me, or is everyone in Greece right now? That's the Dirt to Dish.

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3: Rough weather heading our way. It is going to be a stormy Tuesday, a flood watch in effect with a high 76. Overnight, some rain, low 69. And scattered storms possible on Wednesday, the high 78. It's 70 degrees now at the beat of New York.
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0: tell me something good.
1: Hi, this is Amy. I'm from Weehawken.
2: Tell me something good.
0: Wow, Weehawken. I used to love living in Weehawken back in the mid-90s. Amy, I had to move from Weehawken because so many people were actually making love on my front lawn over the water. It was so romantic. And every morning, especially Saturday mornings and Sunday mornings, because of Friday and Saturday nights, there'd be beer bottles and liquor bottles all over my front lawn.
3: Oh, yeah.
0: Because Weehawken is such an extraordinary view of the city on the west side. Anyway.
3: But you also get to spill over from like Hoboken and stuff like that, too. So.
0: That's right. Yeah. Fort Lee and all that kind of. Anyway, well, welcome to the show. Let's have a great big hand for
4: Amy.

0: Welcome.
1: Thank you.
2: All right, Amy, tell me something good.
1: Okay. Well, so it would be.
2: This can't be good.
3: Already started off.
0: Oh, give her a chance. Maybe all she's right. Nervous. Are you all nervous, right. Amy?
1: No, I mean, I kind of just want the T-shirt, and I can't really think of anything.
2: Wait a minute, hold on. Oh, that's not
1: to tell you.
2: Amy, that's not the way the show works. And you listen to the show, you have to tell us something good in order to get the KTU morning. Is there anything in your life, now think about this, anything going on in your life right now where everyone out there listening in traffic can take home something with anything out of your life? Please. I'm begging you. You're on the air now. And it's too late. Please.
1: Okay. My daughter, she's learning to drive.
2: Okay, all right.
0: Oh, God bless you, Amy. That. How's it going?
1: It's going.
0: Yeah.
1: Yeah. How? We're still in the parking lots. We're not on the roads just yet. Just family driving right now.
3: Who does she like driving with better, you or your husband?
1: Oh, she definitely likes driving with her dad way better than me.
3: Oh, it's always gosh. Always the dad.
2: Where do you allow a 15-year-old to drive? Where? Well, tell me, is it a Home Depot parking lot or is it some stadium? Is it MetLife? Where do you go to?
1: Yeah, the biggest, emptiest, big box parking.

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9: A stormy Tuesday with a flood watch in effect. Going to see some heavy rain with a high up to 76. Overnight, some rain, low 69. And scattered storms on Wednesday, the high 78. It's 70 degrees now at the Beat of New York.
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12: Well, my husband, I found out he was having an affair. One of his old employees who he had fired didn't like him, went blabbing about the affair to somebody. It got back to me, but in the end, I was tied to him. Financially, I couldn't leave him, so I kind of swallowed it and kept quiet and didn't say anything. Internally, I still wanted peace of mind and revenge, so I started an affair behind his back.
13: Oh,
12: I mean, it made me feel better when I would go home, you know, and see him, and I knew what he was

0: doing.
1: You mentioned financially. Tell me a little bit about the financial circumstances, why you never approached your husband. And it says in the letter here, this has been going on for well over a year.
0: Oh, I'd rather not go into it too much, but I depend on him.
2: He's wealthy and you like the money. Is that it?
0: I don't appreciate what you're saying. I don't know. What was your name?
1: It's
2: Marie.
1: She's not a listener. She was
2: told. It's Marie. Marie
0: and
2: Sean.
0: Okay, well, Marie, I don't really like the insinuation.
1: All right. So now it says in the letter, Michelle, you're ready to leave this other man you've been seeing behind your husband's back now for over a year. You're ready to leave your husband now for this guy. Is that correct?
0: I think it's time. And we've developed feelings. And I would like to start my life with him. In a legitimate way, in a real way.
1: Okay, then why call Marie and I?
0: I just want to be taken care of in a divorce, and I want to make sure that I am
1: We understand.
0: No. Yeah.
1: Okay. Over a year, he's been cheating behind your back, and you've been cheating. Let's see where these roses are set. Let's see. I'm now interested. Here we go.
3: Hello?
2: Hi, yes, I'm calling for Rodney. Is he available?
3: Yeah, this is Rodney.
2: Hi, Rodney. How are you? My name is Marie, and I'm calling from redroses.com. I'm calling to let you know that we have a dozen long-stem roses for you today, and I just need to firm up some info. Do you have a moment?
3: What do you mean? What are you talking about? Someone sending me roses?
2: Well, kind of in a way, we're actually giving you the roses, and I'll explain, Rodney. We get a list of names from various stores that you have shopped at, and we pick one randomly, give them a call, and ask them if they could maybe help us out with some social media, get our name out there in return for a dozen free roses in a beautiful crystal vase. We'd love for you to help us out in kind of like a influencer type situation where you talk about us online and that kind of thing. Hello?
3: Oh, that sounds interesting. Can I send them to somebody? Do you guys do
2: Oh,
3: that?
2: Absolutely. We can send them to whoever you would like. I just need to get their name, address, and we can actually put a note onto the flowers. So do you have somebody you'd like to send them to? Hello? Hello?
3: When would they get the roses?
2: Hopefully 24 hours, but definitely 48. Do you have a wife? We can send them to your wife if you'd like. Are you dating anybody? Maybe a girlfriend or?
3: I think I'm going to send them
2: a wife. Do you have a girl? Do you have both? I don't know. Yeah.
3: So it's not my wife. I think I'm going to send them to this girl, Amy, though.
2: Amy. Okay. Someone you're dating named Amy?
3: Yeah.
2: That's great. Okay. And what would you like to say to Amy?
3: let me think. I'm not sure.
2: Okay. Is this a new relationship? Maybe somebody you've been seeing a while? She's been your girlfriend for a while. That's nice.
3: Yeah.
2: Maybe it'll, I don't know, turn ultra serious and you'll ask her to marry you soon or something.
3: Well, that's not really in the
2: right you know what I mean.
3: Yeah,
2: usually that's the next step, especially if you've been dating them a while.
3: I would have to get divorced first. To marry somebody else.
2: You're married.
3: Yeah.
2: You're married too. I see. So whoa. You're married, but you have whoa. A girlfriend.
1: Whoa.
2: Oh, that's okay. Interesting, Rodney.
1: Whoa. Can we stop?
2: Yeah.
1: Whoa.
2: We're thrilled to pieces for you. We really are.
3: What's going on? What's happening there?
1: Hey, Rodney. My name's Sean Hamilton. I'm a radio guy here in New York City, and you're on something called War of the Roses on KT Radio. You're not on the radio right now. You're being recorded for a future air date, but we're going to talk about an incentive. All you need to do is... You might want to listen to the entire phone call here really quickly before hanging up on us, because your wife has been on the phone the entire length of the conversation that you've had with Marie.
2: Yeah, want to say hi, Michelle? Say hi to your husband.
0: Yeah, no, I'd like to hear a little bit more about Amy and your relationship with her, Rodney.
2: Rodney, are you there?
3: I don't think I'm interested in moving forward with this call.
1: Okay, so, Rodney.
3: Yeah.
1: An ex-employee ratted you out a year ago. And your wife, that is, she's known for a year now.
3: Right.
0: I want a divorce.
1: Wow, Rodney, pretty much speechless.
3: Well, what can I say? I guess I've been caught.
1: Okay.
0: Yeah.
3: You've just been in it for the money almost from the beginning. Like, you hardly even sleep with me anymore. I mean, I had to get it from somewhere. You wasn't getting it from you. So what did you expect me to
0: do? Why would I want to sleep with you after you gained, like, 70 pounds? You're not attractive anymore. I don't know how this Amy finds you attractive, but that's not on me.
2: Wow.
0: I'm never in it for the money. No, you know you wanted me sitting at home so that you could have control over me, because that's how it's been the whole relationship before we even got married. I should have known, because my mother never liked you. I should have not married you. But here we are.
2: So he gained 70 pounds?
0: I'm sorry. Yes, he's gross. He's gross now.
1: Jeez. Oh, my God.
2: Okay.
4: I think this is the first War of the Roses where I hate both people. Both people suck.
1: Right? Both of these two. Michelle.
2: Michelle, why don't you share with him now the other part?
0: How about no? We'll handle ourselves. We can take it from here. Thank you very much.
2: Okay.
4: Yeah, Sean.
1: Whoa.
2: Okay.
4: That was it. Yeah.
2: Rodney, I have to say, what your wife Michelle neglected to tell you after she's going off on
1: legally,
2: an affair.
1: We can't do that legally.
2: Oh.
1: We can't do that legally. You can't do that.
2: Yes, we can.
1: No.
4: He wants to lay it up.
1: I know. Bad. You've been doing War of the Roses with me for 15 years.
2: I don't think that's right, though. We have to tell him.
4: Just breathe, Marie. Just breathe.
1: What we can tell you, Rodney, is there are some circumstances that have occurred relating to this phone call.
5: Funky. Give a little bit of that, a little bit of this, make them know, yeah. Shaggy.

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4: Heavy rain and a flood watch in effect for today with a high of 76. Overnight, some rain, low 69, and scattered storms on Wednesday with high 78. It's 70 degrees now at the beat of New York.
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1: What we're going to do right here is go back, go back, go back. Way back. Way back. Way back. Way back. Way
2: back. Going back to 1983. On the listener feel-good flashback track of the day, right here on the Cruise Show, and it's Cindy Lauper. All right, Marie, who sent this one in? Who wanted to hear this?
3: Sophia from Staten Island texted us at 69935, and she writes, "Every time I hear girls just want to have fun, I'm back with my girlfriends, Debbie, Elena, and Jasmine, driving down the shore with the windows open, hair blowing everywhere, and the music blasting as we sing our hearts out. Those were the days, not a care in the world, just freedom, laughter, and friendship. That song will always be our anthem."
2: Oh, Sophia.
1: Love it.
2: Girls just want to have fun. Let's go.

0: from 1983, Cyndi Lauper. Girls just want to have fun. Astrid, give us the history. What's happening with that?
1: You know, it was actually written in 1979 by John Hazard and made famous by Cyndi Lauper in 83, who changed a few of the lyrics. It became a worldwide hit, and it was the debut single from her first solo album, She's So Unusual. It also became a feminist anthem, and it's been covered by more than 30 other artists. Now, you might remember if you saw the video, professional wrestler Captain Lou Albano starred in the music video, and he played her dad.
2: Well,
0: thank you. We love you. Very nice, Marie. Very nice. Very nice, Marie. All right, Sophia, there you go. Hey, if you'd like to be like Sophia, give us your favorite feel-good flashback track in your life. All right, tell us the story behind it, and possibly tomorrow we could be playing your song and reading your letter as well on the listener feel-good flashback track.
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1: Now, this is the part of the show where we get live and local for you, and it looks like Mother Nature has other plans for us this week. A flood watch is now in effect for New York City and much of the tri-state area. Forecasters say some neighborhoods could see 2 to 5 inches of rain, with flooding possible on roads and low-lying areas and near rivers and streams through tomorrow. Now, if a flash flood warning is issued, make sure you avoid driving through flooded roadways and move to higher ground if needed. Travel's been a mess across the tri-state. The FAA slowed flights into JFK, LaGuardia, and Newark yesterday, all due to a combination of bad weather and air traffic staffing issues. Now, as of yesterday afternoon, nearly 500 inbound flights were delayed, and about 80 had been canceled. If you're taking Metro North's Hudson Line on the weekends, make sure you plan ahead, because the MTA is saying track work through September 13th.

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4: Heavy rain expected today. There's a flood watch in effect with a high 76. Overnight, some rain, low 69. And those storms stick around, more scattered for Wednesday with a high 78. It's 70 degrees now at the beat of New York.
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0: see the WrestleMania. Look at you, Andy. Look at that shirt.
1: He's a big wrestling fan.
2: It was the first shirt on my thing of shirts, so it's not really... It was just whatever the first shirt that was there.
3: Went down to the basement and...
2: I don't need to go down to the basement. My bed's here, so there's no reason to go down anywhere. I my commute is literally 5 seconds.
1: I'm very jealous of Ant's commute. I would love nothing more than to roll out of bed and go to work.
3: All right, let's get it together. I'm trying to get it together.
1: Why?
3: Trying to
1: What's
3: get it together because my wife's got me cleansing, and I'm super mad at the world.
1: Oh,
3: and I'm hungry.
1: Yes.
3: And I've been drinking this purple chemical now for the last 24 hours.
1: Purple chemical.
3: She goes, "You are going to lose that little gut of yours, or I'm leaving you."
4: That's why he's so crabby this morning. Ugh, it looks gross.
3: Purple solution.
0: In your defense, it doesn't look appetizing.
3: Oh my god. So this new Rocky movie's coming out. It's called I Am Rocky, starring, again, the name is...
4: Anthony Ippolito.
3: Anthony Ippolito?
0: Of the Ippolitos. Fabulous family. I know the mother. She made fantastic sauce.
3: All right, here's the audio. Let's play the trailer. And I normally, like I was telling everybody, I don't like playing trailers because they're for the eyes, not the ears. But this one is for the ears. Pay attention. This is really good. Here we go. The new movie coming out in November called I Am Rocky.
5: Name...
6: I'm Mike. Acting's what I live and breathe for. And I gotta have faith in myself.
7: You need to show everyone who you are.
8: I like this girl, Sylvester.
7: Sylvester?
8: That's right, his real name.
7: It's got a nice ring to it. Sylvester Stallone. It's like Peter Parker.
8: Are you delusional? You don't got the looks to be a movie star. Not to mention, you talk like you got rocks in your mouth.
6: Yeah, I know I don't look like Einstein, but I got a brain. The only way for me to get to show people is me have to write a script for myself.
7: Yeah, so do that. Write a script. And give yourself the best part. There's something big here.
9: You wrote this in 3.5 days.
10: This is freaking good.
9: Have someone like Chuck Bronson, or we could do Eastwood.
6: Guys, I play Rocky.
9: I have no idea what that means.
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6: No.
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6: No.
11: 175.
6: Go to 200.
11: No.
6: I'm not giving this up. Not for $1 million. Not for 10.
3: 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I mean, I think that's going to be
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6: Heavy rain for today. There is a flood watch in effect with a high 76. Overnight, some rain, low 69. And scattered storms on Wednesday, high 78. It's 71 degrees now at the beat of New York.
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0: Cuisine. Straight as an arrow. That haircut is perfect. Give it up for his haircut.
1: He finally bought some gel. That's what happened. You look very dapper. Dapper, Aunt.
0: The supreme cuisine right there. Take a bow, Anthony, honestly.
2: I can't. I'll have my head on the microphone.
0: Okay.
3: Oh, my God.
0: Anybody you want to thank out there for that head of hair? Because that is gorgeous.
2: Oh,
0: is gorgeous.
2: I'd like to thank Nino, my barber from Jersey City. Yeah. You know, that's it.
0: Producer
1: the
0: Anthony.
1: Fact that he goes to Jersey City to get his hair cut from Staten Island is mind-blowing.
0: I love it. So, Samantha, really break down the sex doll company creating AI teachers for the New York School District. What the hell's going on here?
4: Can I tell you something? It's sort of the future of education, and I know this story sounds salacious, but this company, yes, they did start with sex dolls. That is true. But they have branched off into education, into artificial intelligence, into healthcare, and let's be honest.
1: What could go wrong, Samantha? What could go wrong?
4: Adult entertainment has long been the driver of technology in some cases, so this company did branch off into robotics and AI software and all these things. So here it comes. There's going to be a humanoid robot in the classroom in New York, and it will teach the kids AI. There's also going to be an AI tutoring program, which will be available to help kids with homework and everything else.
2: I hope somebody hacks into one of these dolls. It's going to be great if somebody does.
1: Of course that's going to happen, Anthony. You know it is.
0: Because it's a sex doll company, these are attractive teachers. Attractive. is that what we're dealing with here?
4: It looks like a humanoid.
1: Well-endowed teacher.
4: Stop!
1: Will it be a female or a male humanoid?
0: Probably male and female. I'm sure they're going to be both male.
4: It's a unisex-looking humanoid.
1: Okay. I heard Samantha, her name's Sally, right?
4: You're right, actually, Marie. Thank you. It is called Sally.
1: Oh, it is
4: Sally.
1: A woman.
4: Mm-hmm, so I guess
0: it's a
4: you're
0: woman.
4: Right.
0: Oh, yes. Okay. All right.
1: Of course.
0: Then, Marie, what's the problem? Because you're fuming at the... When we were talking about this off air, you were fuming. Why?
1: Well, I mean, come on. Out of all the companies that you could have chosen for an AI teacher, it had to be a company that makes sex dolls.
0: Well, because this sex doll company has really honed the craft, if you
1: yes.
0: will.
2: Yeah, exactly.
1: Yeah, because kids need more in-person, face-to-face, talking, communicating with a real-life person.
3: So now teachers have to watch out for their own jobs. This is crazy.
0: Yeah, that's the thing. That is exactly right. That's what I have a problem with.
2: They're also not going to be the actual teachers. They're teacher assistants. So they're not the actual
4: Right, they're
2: teachers.
4: Not grading papers.
2: They're helping the teachers out.
0: Marie, have you ever had a discussion with ChatGPT about a personal problem?
3: All the time.
0: Let me tell you something.
3: Yes.
0: Now, I'll ask some personal questions every once in a while to ChatGPT, and this is basically what it is. Okay, so they come back. This ChatGPT, whatever it is on the other side, talking back to me, is so...
1: Frightening.
3: On point.
0: Personal.

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19: Heavy rain for today. There is a flood watch in effect with a high 76. Overnight, some rain, low 69. And scattered storms on Wednesday, high 78. It's 71 degrees now at the beat of New York.
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Good morning, it's Astra from Hollywood Hamilton and the KTU Morning Crew. And coming up at 8, we've got my entertainment report. Plus, we've also got your tickets to get into Ed Sheeran's Loop Tour. He's bringing it to MetLife Stadium September 5th. Hang on for those touch tones.

0: 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Astra's Entertainment News.
1: Good morning and happy Tuesday. Prepare yourself because it is going to be a wet one today. Now let's talk about this Jersey moment, because after battling a sinus infection that actually forced him to cut a concert short last week, Jon Bon Jovi bounced back and he wrapped up his Garden residency with a surprise appearance from Bruce Springsteen. Now of course the two rocked out to Who Says You Can't Go Home and The Promised Land, giving fans an epic finale and of course closing out the band's sold out 9-show residency in style. Now if you're wondering where Kelly Ripa is, she is recovering from gum graft surgery as she takes a little break from Live with Kelly and Mark. Now, her husband, Mark Consuelos, revealed that she's recovering, calling it a painful procedure. He says she's doing great, but doctor's orders include no talking, so that means she cannot be on the show. Guest hosts include Kevin Jonas, Mila Kunis, and Scott Foley, and they're going to be filling in this week. It looks like Suri Cruz has made it official. Public records show the 20-year-old has legally changed her name to Suri Noel, of course dropping her famous father's last name. Now, Suri is currently attending Carnegie Mellon University and has reportedly been estranged from Tom Cruise for years. Carly Simon candidly sharing one of the toughest chapters of her life. She revealed that what she thought was a difficult recovery from joint replacement surgeries turned out to be Parkinson's disease. And she also quietly battled skin cancer. Man, can't catch a break. Still, Carly says that she's continuing to write and sing with her first studio album coming out in 17 years called Comes in Waves, set to drop this August. Britney Spears took to Instagram to say that she's thinking about starting a new business. Apparently, she wants to make soap and candles and quit Instagram. Mariah Carey celebrating the 30th anniversary of her album Daydream by dropping some new live versions of songs from the album. She actually dropped new renditions of Melt Away and Underneath the Stars, and of course, all of the Lambs are enjoying these new releases. And lastly, Justin and Hailey Bieber, they're enjoying a relaxing, low-key family vacation with their son Jack Blues in Greece. Is it me, or is everyone in Greece right now? That's

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0: Tell me something good.
1: Hi, this is Amy. I'm from Weehawken.
2: Tell me something good.
0: Wow, Weehawken. I used to love living in Weehawken back in the mid-90s. Amy, I had to move from Weehawken because so many people were actually making love on my front lawn over the water. It was so romantic. And every morning, especially Saturday mornings and Sunday mornings, because of Friday and Saturday nights, there'd be beer bottles and liquor bottles all over my front lawn.
3: Oh, yeah.
0: Because Weehawken is such an extraordinary view of the city on the west side. Anyway.
3: Well, you also get to spill over from like Hoboken and stuff like that, too.
0: That's right. Yeah. Fort Lee and all that kind of. Anyway, well, welcome to the show. Let's have a great big hand for.
4: Hello, Amy. Welcome.
1: Thank you.
0: All right, Amy. Tell me something good.
1: Okay. Well, so.
0: This can't be good.
4: Oh, give her a chance. Maybe she's nervous. Are you nervous, Amy?
1: No, I mean, I kind of just want the T-shirt, and I can't really think of anything.
0: Wait a minute, hold on. That's not.
1: I can tell you.
0: Amy, that's not the way the show works, and you listen to the show. You have to tell us something good in order to get the KTU morning. Is there anything in your life? Now, think about this. Anything going on in your life right now where everyone out there listening in traffic can take home something with anything out of your life, please. I'm begging you. You're on the air now. It's too late. Please.
1: Okay. My daughter, she's learning to drive.
0: Okay. All right.
4: Oh, God bless you, Amy. That. How's it going?
1: It's going.
4: Yeah.
1: Yeah, how? We're still in the parking lots. We're not on the roads just yet. Just family driving right now.
3: Who does she like driving with better, you or your husband?
1: Oh, she definitely likes driving with her dad way better than me.
0: Oh,
3: it's always, always the dad.
0: Where do you allow a 15-year-old to drive? Where? Well, tell me, is it a Home Depot parking lot or is it some stadium? Is it MetLife? Where do you go to?
1: Yeah, the biggest, emptiest, big box parking lots we can find. You know, we go when it's towards the end of the school day. Hopefully people aren't doing too much shopping. Sometimes we do have aborted.
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3: Heavy rain for today. There is a flood watch in effect with a high 76. Overnight, some rain, low 69. And scattered storms on Wednesday, high 78. It's 71 degrees now at the beat of New York.
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9: Well, my husband, I found out he was having an affair. One of his old employees who he had fired didn't like him, went blabbing about the affair to somebody. It got back to me, but in the end, I was tied to him. I, you know, financially, I couldn't leave him, so I kind of swallowed it and kept quiet and didn't say anything. Internally, I still wanted peace of mind and revenge, so I started an affair behind
10: his
9: back.
10: Oh,
9: I mean, it made me feel better when I would go home, you know, and see him, and I knew what he was doing.
11: Financially? Tell me a little bit about the financial circumstances, why you never approached your husband, and it says in the letter here, this has been going on for well over a year.
9: Oh, I'd rather not go into it too much, but I depend on him.
10: He's wealthy and you like the money. Is that it?
9: I don't appreciate what you're saying. I don't know. What was your name?
11: It's
10: Marie.
11: She's not a listener. She was
10: told. Marie. Marie and Sean.
9: Marie, I don't. I

0: don't really like the insinuation.
1: All right. So now it says in the letter, Michelle, you're ready to leave this other man you've been seeing behind your husband's back now for over a year. You're ready to leave your husband now for this guy. Is that correct?
0: I think it's time. And we've developed feelings. And I would like to start my life with him. In a legitimate way, in a real way.
1: Okay, then why call Marie and I?
0: I just want to be taken care of in a divorce, and I want to make sure that I am
1: all
0: not
1: right.
0: left.
1: We understand.
0: No. Yeah.
1: Okay. Over a year, he's been cheating behind your back, and you've been cheating. Let's see where these roses are set. Let's see. I'm now interested. Here we go.
2: Hello?
3: Hi, yes, I'm calling for Rodney. Is he available?
2: Yeah, this is Rodney.
3: Hi, Rodney. How are you? My name is Marie, and I'm calling from redroses.com. I'm calling to let you know that we have a dozen long-stem roses for you today, and I just need to firm up some info. Do you have a moment?
2: What do you mean? What are you talking about? Someone sending me roses?
3: Well, kind of in a way, we're actually giving you the roses, and I'll explain, Rodney. We get a list of names from various stores that you have shopped at, and we pick one randomly, give them a call, and ask them if they could maybe help us out with some social media, get our name out there in return for a dozen free roses in a beautiful crystal vase. We'd love for you to help us out in kind of like a influencer type situation where you talk about us online and that kind of thing. Hello?
2: Oh, that sounds interesting. Can I send them to somebody? You guys do
3: Oh,
2: that?
3: Absolutely. We can send them to whoever you would like. I just need to get their name, address, and we can actually put a note onto the flowers. So do you have somebody you'd like to send them to? Hello? Hello?
2: When would they get the roses?
3: Hopefully 24 hours, but definitely 48. Do you have a wife? We can send them to your wife if you'd like. Are you dating anybody? Maybe a girlfriend or?
2: I think I'm going to send them
3: a wife, to... Wife, girl? Do you have both? I don't know. Yeah.
2: So it's not my wife. I think I'm going to send them to this girl, Amy, though.
3: Amy. Okay. Someone you're dating named Amy?
2: Yeah.
3: That's great. Okay. And what would you like to say to Amy?
2: let me think. I'm not sure.
3: Okay. Is this a new relationship? Maybe somebody you've been seeing a while? She's been your girlfriend for a while. That's nice.
2: Yeah.
3: Maybe it'll, I don't know, turn ultra serious and you'll ask her to marry you soon or something.
2: Well, that's not really in the
3: you know what I mean?
2: Yeah.
3: Usually that's the next step, especially if you've been dating them a while,
2: Well, I would have to get divorced first to marry somebody else.
3: Oh, you're married.
2: Yeah.
3: You're married too, I see. So Whoa. You're married, but you have Whoa. A girlfriend.
4: Whoa.
3: Oh, that's
4: okay.
3: Interesting, Rodney.
1: Whoa, can we stop?
3: Yeah.
1: Whoa.
3: We're thrilled to pieces for you. We really are.
2: What's going on? What's happening there?
1: Hey, Rodney. My name's Sean Hamilton. I'm a radio guy here in New York City, and you're on something called War of the Roses on KT Radio. You're not on the radio right now. You're being recorded for a future air date, but we're going to talk about an incentive. All you need to do is... You might want to listen to the entire phone call here really quickly before hanging up on us, because your wife has been on the phone the entire length of the conversation that you've had with Marie.
3: Yeah, want to say hi, Michelle? Say hi to your husband.
0: Yeah, no, I'd like to hear a little bit more about Amy and your relationship with her, Rodney.
3: Rodney, are you there?
2: I don't think I'm interested in moving forward with this call.
1: Okay, so, Rodney.
2: Yeah.
1: An ex-employee ratted you out a year ago. And your wife, that is, she's known for a year now.
2: Right.
0: I want a divorce.
1: Wow, Rodney. He's pretty much speechless.
2: Well, what can I say? I guess I've been caught.
1: Okay.
0: Yeah.
2: You've just been in it for the money almost from the beginning. Like, you hardly even sleep with me anymore. I mean, I had to get it from somewhere. You wasn't getting it from you. So what did you expect me to
0: why
2: do?
0: Why would I want to sleep with you after you gained, like, 70 pounds? You're not attractive anymore. I don't know how this Amy finds you attractive, but that's
3: Whoa.
0: Not on me.
3: Wow.
0: I'm never in it for the money. No, you know you wanted me sitting at home so that you could have control over me, because that's how it's been the whole relationship before we even got married. I should have known, because my mother never liked you. I should have not married you. But here we are.
3: So he gained 70 pounds?
0: I'm sorry. Yes, he's gross. He's gross now.
1: Jeez. Oh, my God.
3: Okay.
4: I think this is the first War of the Roses where I hate both people. Both people suck.
1: Right? Both of these two.
3: Michelle, why don't you share with him now the other part?
0: How about no? We'll handle ourselves. We can take it from here. Thank you very much.
3: Okay.
4: Yeah, Sean.
1: Whoa.
3: Okay.
4: That was it. Yeah.
3: Rodney, I have to say, what your wife Michelle neglected to tell you after she's going off on
1: No, legally, we can't do that. We can't do that.
3: Why?
1: You can't do that. You can't
3: yes,
1: do that
3: we
1: legally.
3: Can.
1: No.
5: He
1: no.
5: wants to lay it up.
1: I know. Bad. You've been doing War of the Roses with me for 15 years.
3: I don't think this, that's right, though. Just, we have to tell
4: no.
3: him.
4: No, just breathe, Marie. Breathe. Just breathe.
1: What we can tell you, Rodney, is there are some circumstances that have occurred relating to this phone call about your wife that she didn't want to disclose. Rodney, what we can tell you to do is there's a lot of facts about this that you should inquire about with your wife. 1-800-245-1035. Let's go to the phones right now. I don't know what to say because she hung up and I'm left here with the victim.
3: Right.
1: Actually, is he the victim or is she the victim? I don't know.
3: Well, I don't
4: debatable.
3: Know.
1: 1-800-245-1035. Let us know.
4: Who's the victim?
1: Who's the victim here?
6: All right. Well, it's been about 2.5 months now, and we spoke with Michelle. She said that Rodney finally knows the other facts that we couldn't reveal on the air. She also went on to say, let's just say he wasn't the only one keeping secrets. Now, we also got to speak to Rodney last night. He said that he was blindsided, but both of them agreed the marriage had been over long before either of them admitted it. They're now in the middle of divorce proceedings. And there you have it. The 2.5 month update on today's War of the Roses. 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

0: All right, KTU, the Hollywood Hamilton Show, and of course you got the crew here, and let me take a little break here to remind you that we got Thousand on the 30s happening at 9:30 right here, $1,000 bills, and then that carries on throughout the entire day. Of course, begins with Astra, and then you got Wendy and Maxwell and my man at night, DJ Pro Style, all giving away the money, and there you go. Let's get right into Marie's feel-good inspirational moment of the day. Go ahead.
1: If you're struggling to feel grateful, here are a few gentle reminders. Be thankful for the strength you've built by surviving hard times, for the lessons you've learned that have made you wiser, for the people who showed up when you needed them most, and for something as simple as a new morning. Gratitude lives in life's quiet moments. It's always there. You just have to slow down and let it speak to you. Happy Tuesday, everybody. Yes.

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commercial-free for the next 2.5 hours right here on KTU. It's Astra, and ladies, if you're looking to save a little bit of money, you might want to get in on the new beauty trend that's taken over called the bare nail trend. So instead of dropping $100, $150 on getting your nails done, embrace that healthy, natural-looking nail with no polish or maybe just a sheer glossy coat. Have those well-shaped nails, healthy cuticles, and it gives your nails a chance to recover from all those years of gel and acrylics. Not

Oh boy, I heard we are going to get drenched today. Large parts of New York and New Jersey getting hit hard. There's also a flood watch that's in effect for the tri-state till 8 p.m. tomorrow. We could be getting anywhere between 2 and 5 inches of rain. Parts of the lower Hudson Valley in northeast Jersey could see as much as 7 inches of rain. So make sure you try to stay dry today. Man, stay inside. Today is definitely the day to stay inside and order in. It's KTU commercial free.

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That's right, she'll be in here, Jenny Costa, in the mix in a few.

1035 KTU, the beat of New York. Thinking about lunch today? Well, it is New York City Restaurant Week. Goes on for the next few weeks with great deals at New York's restaurants. While he was-

103.5 KTU, the beat of New York. Well, you knew with the great weather that we had over the weekend with the lower humidity, we'd pay for it sometime, and this week is the time we're paying for it. Lots of showers and thunderstorms and extra care needed on the roads. We'll keep you updated all afternoon long, all the way through Maxwell's House and with Pro Style later on about these showers and thunderstorms. And good news also, too, after we get rid of these showers, a great weekend on the way weather-wise this weekend, too.

103.5 KTU, the beat of New York. 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
0: 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You're caller 10.
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2: Thunderstorms throughout the afternoon and the evening. Temperatures in the 80s.
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5: KTU.

103.5 KTU, the beat of New York. Take it easy all afternoon and evening today. Showers and thunderstorms and flooding rains also. 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
4: 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Temperatures in the 70s.
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8: KTU.

103.5 KTU, the beat of New York. Once we get through these showers and thunderstorms, we can enjoy New York City Restaurant Week. That's right. Right here in the middle of the summer until mid-August for lunch and dinners. Enjoy, and thanks for taking along KTU.

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103.5 KTU, the beat of New York. If you're in Times Square this summer, yes, the hot dog is back, larger than life. 65 feet of it right there in Times Square. And thanks for taking along the beat of New York. 103.5 KTU, the

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1: There's Usher and Pitbull on the beat of New York, 103.5 KTU. Both will be in concert in the tri-state area in just a bit. That's right. A couple of weekends away for Usher at MetLife Stadium. Then Pitbull will be both at PNC Bank Arts Center and Jones Beach later this summer. And later in August, Bruno Mars will be in our area. MetLife Stadium.

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1035 KTU, the beat of New York. Well, this Saturday is the first day of August, and it's Manhattan summer streets. So from 7 a.m. to 3 p.m., streets will be blocked off from the Brooklyn Bridge to Broadway and Dyckman Street. Also, Lafayette Street and Park Avenue between the Brooklyn Bridge and East 110th. Also, East 110th Street between Park Avenue and Broadway. And also, Broadway between West 110th Street and Dyckman Street. These are all areas where summer streets

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2: Well, I guess this is the literal calm before the storm because the weather's supposed to be, be a bit like later on. Hey, let's not think about that. Let's think positively. Muddy coming your way with your 1,000 on the 30s keywords at 3:30 and 4:30. Hang for that. I've got tickets to see. Well, how about, we skip what's later and what's right now is important. Wednesday, August 5th, the Lucky Me Tour. That's Hillary Duff taking over Madison Square Garden. Step into Maxwell's house if you're the first house guest at 800-245-1035. Guess what? You're going. Here's Taylor Swift now. The name of the song, It Is.

0: down Castle Hill out to the bridge. Inbound bridge, just a few minutes. 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

The struggle is real. I'm checking out USA Today. A lot of people are using savings to pay for groceries. This is crazy. Basic Needs Survey, almost 20% of adults ages 18 to 64 use savings to cover grocery bills. That's bonkers, dude. Another 5% bought them with cash from a payday advance loan, while 35% paid using a credit card. Let us take care of that. 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

0: you've watched the show or you at least have heard of the concept on Netflix. Hosted by Nick and Vanessa Lachey. Love is Blind. Where people meet each other in pods and then they see each other for the first time and poof, a relationship happens or doesn't happen. Or you find out that that other person in the pod is a total turd, like that guy Chris from the show that was in Ohio. Anyway, Netflix casting, Love is Blind, New York. You down?
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18: Eastbound Belt, still a problem past Coney Island Avenue. Delays basically back to the Verrazano Bridge, and westbound you do have rubbernecking delays from Flatbush Avenue. And then the westbound Belt Parkway is also heavy passing the area of Kennedy Airport. BQE inbound side stop and go from the Prospect Expressway to Atlantic Avenue. Westbound pockets of delays from Queens Boulevard to the Brooklyn Bridge. FDR Drive northbound, 1T's accident delays all the way back to the 40s. Northbound West Side Highway moving better. Outbound Lincoln Tunnel just a few minutes. The Holland maybe 15. From the WOR Newsroom, I'm Adrian Watson.
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1035 KTU, the beat of New York. She's one of the handful, well, two handfuls of artists that are going to be with us in Vegas at our iHeartRadio Music Festival. KTU.com for full details. If you can't make it to Vegas with us, don't worry, because you'll see Zara Larsson. You'll see Snoop. You'll see Cardi B and BTS. Well, let me just say, we do have some free trips coming. But you will see the show if you can't make it to Vegas, because Vegas might scare you. Disney.

0: 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The weather's going to get kind of crazy. 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You're in Maxwell's house, and Cheryl, I'm hearing you had a pretty lit 35th birthday weekend, huh?
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And stick around for your KTU Top 2. We're going down south with some bangers, including one from a dude who's celebrating a birthday today. But since I got your attention, September 10th at the Garden, it's going to be the 9/11 Charity Comedy Benefit. This is co-hosted by John Stewart and Ben Davidson. Don't know if you've seen this, but wow. Getting together some of the best comedians on the planet, talking about Dave Chappelle, Nikki Glaser, Bill Burr, Aziz Ansari. Now, there are going to be some more comics that are expected to join, and this is the, what I'm reading here, the 20th annual charity 5 years attracted by, Amy Schumer, John Mulaney, Jimmy Fallon, Wanda Sykes. Yeah. So this is going to be a huge thing. If you need some more details, we got you if you're following 1035KTU on IG. As I mentioned, $1,000 next after Shakira, Burna Boy, like the number one song on the planet now.

dropped this record in 2015, and it debuted at 96. But then after about like 4 or 5 months, climbed all the way to number 4. And if you remember 2015, you remember WrestleMania 32 in 2016, actually.

0: It's my house.
1: Now we're going back. Shout out to the real ones who remember this phone number by heart. Come on now. 2008 when a song dropped. And could you imagine hearing Chris Brown on the hook? Because Soulja Boy actually wanted Chris Brown. But Sammy stepped in when Chris Brown couldn't make that happen. And happy birthday to Soulja Boy Teller. 36 today. And real quick, speaking of that phone number, supposedly it brought in like $100,000 a month. Like, that's what he's claiming. With Soulja Boy, he says a lot of stuff, right? Soulja Boy Teller, number one on your KTU top two. Here it is. Kiss me through the phone.
2: Number one.

0: 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If you ever get hurt and it wasn't your fault, you know what to do. Make the call. 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
17: Nassau County roads are not bad right now, not at all. Southern State a little slow both ways in the area of the Wantagh Parkway, and that is about it. So let's move back to New Jersey, where things are pretty awful. Eastbound side of Route 80, basically from the Pine Brook area all the way to Totowa, a couple of accidents there, huge delays. Westbound Route 80 from Route 17 all the way out to Route 19 in Patterson to be avoided. Route 46 a little better. Westbound 3 loaded from the eastern spur of the Turnpike all the way out to the Garden State Parkway, and the parkway still slow south. Southbound, especially between Route 280 all the way to Route 22. From the WOR Newsroom, I'm Adrian Watson.
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The Black Eyed Peas are happy because this music video just jumped to 1 billion with a B. 1 billion views on YouTube. That's their third, actually.

The rain's coming down. Hope you're driving safe. Let KTU be your soundtrack. I got you. What's good? You're in Maxwell's house, and this hour for your drive home, as you sluggishly make it down the street. I've got your tickets with your 535 bribe to see Zedd at Randall's Island. Oh, my favorite Rihanna and Drake collab coming up. Some David Guetta on the way. Plus, America's favorite ice cream flavor. Threw me for a loop, according to Instacart stats. Right now, Post Malone on 103.5 KTU.

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1: I'm too sexy for my love. 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

0: 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From the WOR Newsroom, I'm Adrian Watson.
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agree that vanilla is not an ice cream flavor. Like, that's the base of an ice cream flavor, right? If you're not basic, I told that to my girlfriend too. I was like, okay, I feel you on that one. Anyway, according to Instacart, this is new data from them. Classic flavors. Like, well, how are you? They apparently still rule the freezer aisle because the top five ice cream flavors in America. Let's start at number five: chocolate fudge brownie. You got some, you know what I'm saying? Some mixes in there. Cookies and cream at number four. But then it gets like kind of basic here. Well, cookie dough at number three. Then hella basic. At number two, you've got chocolate. And number one, vanilla. Like, that's how

Why vanilla? Because you put other stuff in vanilla ice cream. How is that number one? Get creative, y'all. You got places around here like Van Leeuwen. And, you know, like, get a little, try some stuff out. My favorite flavor, you might be wondering, like, what? It is called Chocolate Malted Crunch. Anybody who remembers Thrifty, and especially on the West Coast where I grew up in San Diego, Thrifty were the store. They had the ice cream inside of it, but they changed. Thrifty is Rite Aid now. And they barely have Chocolate Malted Crunch, but if you taste that, life-changing, I promise you. It's Mali on KTU. Come on!

Okay, I see it. Yeah, I see it. I know. Everybody's like hitting me up already. You're a little late, Maxwell. What's good, fam? Come on. 535 Bribe here on KTU. I'm not above bribing you to listen to me. Hillary Duff, she's going to be in concert at the world's most famous arena. Of course you want to see Hillary Duff, right? It's been years. The Lucky Me Tour.

0: 105 KTU, the beat of New York. I realize that you may or may not know some things about Pink Pantherist, so going to drop on you some Max Facts.
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0: About Pink Pantherist. She's got way more layers than you might think before. All these dreamy vocals and stuff. UK garage beat. She was officially and actually the lead singer of a school rock band covering Paramore and Green Day and My Chemical Romance. Also recorded some of her early vocals lying down in her room because standing up just wasn't working for her. And yo, get this. Her aunt is an international chess master. She wasn't a musician. She would probably

What are you going to put this $1,000 towards? Are you going to be responsible and pay bills, take care of a cell phone or streaming service? Are you going to try to get last-minute tickets to see BTS? 1,000 on the 30s returns tomorrow morning with Hollywood Hamilton here on KTU.

0: Mill River Parkway loaded to Hearst Street in Yonkers with a crash. Northbound Route 17 at 46 in Hasbrook Heights, two lanes are flooded out. From the WOR Newsroom, I'm Adrian Watson.
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You're at Maxwell's house. It's 103.5 KTU, the beat of New York. And very rarely do I talk about side conversations I have with artists and their family and friends when they're here. And as you know, you maybe don't know this, Justin Herbert, quarterback of the Los Angeles Chargers, Madison Beer, they got engaged today. And it was a while ago when she was promoting the release of her brand new album, Lock It, when I was chatting with Justin, looked at him, all 6'5" of him, looking up, and I'm like, hey, dude, that's my little sister over there. Are we good? Am I going to have some problems? Am I have to like come after your knees or anything? And he looked at me and he said, Max, I got you. I promise. Congrats to the

down in the Octagon this Friday night at UBS Arena. It's the PFL, the Professional Fighters League, coming to town. And, hey, I'm going to be talking with Simeon Smooth Powell, one of the fighters on the card, tomorrow. But if you want your tickets, text the keyword KICK, K-I-C-K, KICK, to 69935. And I'll set you up with tickets for the PFL this Friday night. Text the word KICK to 69935. Good luck.

0: Beat of New York, this just in from the Oh Hell Nah news desk. It's time for your Oh Hell Nah news report.
1: Oh, hell
0: okay, this one comes straight out of Colorado, believe it or not. A man had his three-year-old dog, Blanco, stolen right out of his backyard in broad daylight. Not cool. Now, security cameras caught a stranger walking in, taking off Blanco's collar, carrying him away, and Blanco was clearly like, excuse me, I don't know you.
1: Oh,

0: for a little bit, and then you're heading to the outbound bridge. Inbound bridge, about a 5 to 10 minute delay. The Cross Bronx eastbound stop and go to Webster Avenue, and then you get a break there. Traveling in New Jersey, Route 280 loaded both ways to Center Street in Orange. We've had multiple accidents there this afternoon and some flooding. Westbound Route 22 and 78 heavy through the Newark area. From the WOR Newsroom, I'm Adrian Watson.
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1: Okay, KK, you know what time it is. Pro style up in the building. Oh, rain, go away. If you're out there commuting in the weather, be safe out there in the streets, all right? In the meantime, I got you covered all the way to midnight with your weather updates and all your favorite music. 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

0: it's down to minor delays both ways. Holland Tunnel outbound side getting heavy in the tunnel with a stall reported. From the WOR Newsroom, I'm Adrian Watson.
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There is a severe weather alert and flood watch in effect until 8 p.m. tomorrow night, all right? So there's going to be a lot of rain between now and then. So be safe if you're out there, all right? And stay tuned right here for more updates. 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
13: Westbound Cross Bronx, the accident past Webster Avenue has been cleared. Your delays begin just past the Sheridan. And the inbound side of the George Washington Bridge, still minor delays. Lincoln minor both ways. Holland outbound, they're clearing a stall, so that's about a 15-minute delay. Inbound Holland, it's just a couple of minutes. Whitestone, Throgs Neck, Triborough Bridges, no problems at all. Westbound Bell Parkway, getting heavy by Knapp Street. New accident just reported there. And the Verrazano Bridge, upper level, heading into Brooklyn. Looks like a new crash. You have heavy delays both ways. From the WOR Newsroom, I'm Adrian Watson.
14: Between one meeting ending early and the next one starting late, there's a break with your name on it. So treat your snack attack with a Kit Kat. Crispy wafer, creamy chocolate, and that satisfying snap. It's the break you totally deserve. Make your next break a Kit Kat.
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15: 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Time to get back to the pro show with DJ Pro Style.
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